Patmos number 1, 1974. Premiered on November 10, 1974 at the Musée Galilera for the Festival d'Automne in Paris. ARP 2500 synthesizer on magnetic tape. Produced at the artist's studio, final mix at the GERM in Paris. From Adage to Adenemy, for all the adolescents and the adnate, this addendum. Atnos, moving stones around in the riverbed does not affect the stream, but alters the fluid shape. Thus a strong sound energy changes the course of fluid areas in the resonance and generates a growing sonic activity. Just like the time hand punctuates the gear mechanism of an open watch, embedded in its motion. In the conch shaped by the course of sounds, the air filters, selects, favors, as would a glance set on the shimmering water. Listening alone is required, like an absent and twofold gaze turned toward a suggested outer image, yet whose reflection echoes the inner world. Eliane Radic.

0: This bubbling liquid carries the excrement of 1.2 million city residents. A metropolis of dancing microbes. This wastewater is treated mechanically, biologically, and chemically. Organic matter, nitrogen, and phosphorus are removed by biological treatment, and the excess phosphorus is removed from the water using chemicals. The sludge that remains is processed in digesters to generate biogas, electricity, and district heating for the grid. Sludge. That word feels delicious on my tongue. Sludge. Phosphorus. Microbes. Digesters.
1: Turn right and follow the path until the end of the dike. Just keep on walking until I tell you otherwise.
0: Depending on the wind, the pungent scent drifts toward nearby Refsalium, where the area's transformation from industrial zone to recreational hotspot fuels growing demands to relocate the plant. This Tony Soprano sentence comes to mind. You don't shit where you eat. But this aversion is far from universal. Dogs dive into each other's droppings. Young koalas consume pap, a semi-liquid fecal substance from their mothers, rich in the microbes needed to digest eucalyptus toxins. Radically different universes of smell, taste, and perception than our own.

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0: Stand still on this slope. 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The immense wall of wavy sheets of metal.
1: Corrugated.
0: Corrugated sheets. Do you see those lines? It looks like rust, but it's lichen. Or maybe I should say, they are lichen. Lichens are not single organisms. They are a symbiosis between a fungus and an alga. The symbiosis between the fungi and algae is the engine of their colonization strategy. The fungi provide structure, water, storage, and protection from dehydration. The algae act as the power plant, producing energy through photosynthesis. Together they thrive where neither could survive alone. Bare rocks, polar regions, and scorching deserts, and corrugated sheets.
2: They are also just very pretty to look at.
1: They form patterns that speak to us, hold knowledge older than ourselves. Mind your step.
0: Go down. 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But as much as you can, look at the building. 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
2: This sound. I was told that it was recorded with a contact microphone attached to one of the drain tubes of the ship shed. 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

0: Een ABBA-cover, Money. Het mag een vreemde keuze zijn, maar Thompson drijft het nog verder door Oops, I Did It Again van Britney Spears in zijn lijst op te nemen. Ook Gilbert & Sullivan's operette The Mikado passeert de revue in het nummer There's a Beauty in the Bellow of the Blast. Een knap duet van Thompson en Judith Owen.
1: There is beauty in the bellow of the blast. There is grandeur in the growling of the gale. There is eloquent outpouring when the lion is a-roaring and the tiger is a-lashing of his tail.
2: Yes, I like to see a tiger from the Congo or the Niger, and especially when lashing of his tail.
1: Volcanoes have a splendor that is grim, and earthquakes only terrify the dolts. But to him more scientific, there is nothing that's terrific in the falling of a flight of thunderbolts.
2: Yes, in spite of all my meekness, if I have a little weakness, it's a passion for a

0: see an extreme old age? Do you fancy you are elderly enough? Information I'm requesting on a subject interesting is a maiden all the better when she's tough.
1: Throughout this wide dominion, it's the general opinion. She'll last a good deal longer if she's tough.
0: Are you old enough to marry, do you think? Won't you wait until you're 80 in the shade? There is fascination frantic and a ruin that's romantic. Do you think you are sufficiently decayed?
1: To the matter that you mention, I have given some attention.

0: Well, I hit him on the head with a great big lump of lead. And I left him there for dead. Well, damn his eyes. So they put me in the quad, in the quad.
1: In the quad.
0: Yes, they put me in the quad, in the quad.
1: In the quad.
0: Well, they put me in a quad, and they tied me to a log. And they left me there, by God, well, damn their eyes.

0: Well, a preacher he did come, and he talked to kingdom come. Well, he can kiss my bloody bum, well, damn his eyes. And the hangman he comes too, he comes too. And the hangman he comes too, he comes too. Well, the hangman he comes too, and all his bloody crew. Saying, Sam, there's work to do. Well, damn your eyes!
1: Damn your eyes!
0: So it's a

Thanks very much, thank you. Kenny Thompson. And Michael Jerome. Thank you, great crowd, thanks so much.

Jazza Nova. En yet, Bill Aswell met Michael Beinhorn. They play together in material for the Disappearing Song met Olu Dara.

blunderbuss, or no snorting, injecting, or hallucinating. If you smoke or drink, I'll pull over at the next service area and put you out. If you're snorting, injecting, or hallucinating, I'll put you out at the next...

from the new traveling circus show, The Black Hawk Ladies and Tambourines. 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This is ancient and new. Is anyone here? 'Cause the sound starts now.

0: Some of you may know that the tango, which is not a very popular dance anymore, was at one time reputed to be a dance of unbridled passion. Back in the old days when it wasn't so easy to get your rocks off, when it was hard to make contact with a member of the opposite camp, and you had to resort to things like dancing close together and going, hey. Those were the days. Well, those days are probably gone forever. I don't know unless Nixon is going to bring them back a little bit later. But we have this very special, highly evolved, permutated tango. It's actually a perverted tango. By the time... Yes, it's so perverted. This is the Bebop Tango, a special entertainment event that includes choreography a little bit later. So watch out, folks. You can turn on the big lights. We may need them. You know, the ones in the audience? Okay, you ready? Not too fast now, because I want to get the right notes on the tape. I mean, this has to be the one. This has to be the one with all the right notes in it. Okay, ready? And this is a hard one to play.
1: 1, 2, 3, 4.
0: The cowbell as a symbol of unbridled

Now, as you might have noticed, Bruce Valor has just completed some sort of trombone solo based on the idea of an evolved tango event. Bruce has also prepared for you a demonstration of a dance that he hopes will sweep the ocean right after the mud shark did. Bruce is now warming up the important muscles of the body in preparation for the real live bebop tango, which we're going to demonstrate. Napoleon will assist him. Napoleon, just put your horn down, just relax. Put your head back, here comes the drill. Okay. You know what I'm talking about? Okay. This is sort of like jazz in its own peculiar way. Jazz is not dead, it just smells funny.

Now, as you might have noticed, some of you with a musical education can tell that the notes that George just sang when he went, "This is bebop," even though you think it doesn't sound like that, is actually a sort of a twisted form of the theme of the tango itself, which will get even more depraved as the number goes on. George will now attempt to dismember that melody, play it, and sing it at the same time while... Hey, that's the way. While we sort of dance to it. Okay, try it, George.

0: Now, what we'd like to do at this point is get some volunteers from the audience to... I know you will. Oh, God, you will. We need some... No, as a matter of fact, you did, didn't you? No, we want to have some people who have never tried it before, who have never even thought of trying it before. A boy, a girl, preferably who like each other, who would like to come up here and attempt to dance to what George sings. Do we have anybody who is... You're one. Okay, what's your name? Your name is Carl. Please, Carl, step onto the stage. Pleased to meet you, Carl. All right. Okay. Let's see. Is there anybody in the back? Where? Oh, hey, what's your name?
1: Rick.
2: Rick and
0: Jane. Rick and Jane and Carl. All right, here's how it works. There's a beat going on like this. That's a pedestrian beat. You don't dance to that beat. You dance to what George sings, okay? The little ones, okay? The little quick ones, okay? Ready? George, make them dance. No, no, Rick, you're too reserved. Ready? Give it to him, George. No, no. No, no, come on now. Loosen up. Listen. Encourage them. When it... What? Okay. All right. One more time. Dance. Let's study this phenomenon. Now look, Rick and Jane and Carl, you're wonderful, but you're just too reserved. I know you will, maybe in a minute. Okay, I'll tell you what, go back to your seats and we'll bring up the next batch, okay? Carl, Rick and Jane. All right, you want to try
3: anything you say, Frank.
0: Oh my God. All right, your name is Lana, right? Lana, dance. Now that's more like it.

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We have to bring up some other people to assist you. Brenda, imported from Edwards Air Force Base, where she... Ladies and gentlemen, Brenda is a professional harlot. And she just got finished stripping for a bunch of guys at Edwards Air Force Base. And she made it down here in time for the show. 2 hours of taking it off for the boys in the Corps. Really good. Okay. Hey. Brenda has a lovely assistant named Carl, or Robert James Davis, if you prefer. Herb Cohen, ladies and gentlemen. Okay. Dance. You're still too adagio, I keep telling you.

0: God, is that a cheap bubble machine?
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0: Ladies and gentlemen, Dunt's ex-wife.

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And of course you can. And now is your big chance. All you have to do, first step is easy. All you gotta do is stand up. Go ahead, just stand up. There you go. You are standing up. Yes, some of you are not standing up, but you won't have as much fun as the ones who are standing up. Okay, turn on the big lights so everybody can see what's going on. Yes, very many of you are standing up. Okay, link your mind with the mind of George Duke. And when, that's it, when he plays those funny, fast little notes, twitch around

As you might have guessed, ladies and gentlemen, this is the end of our concert. We'd like to thank you very much for coming. Hope you had a good time. Bruce Fowler on trombone, Napoleon Murphy, Brock on tenor sax and lead vocals, Ruth Underwood on percussion,

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Urgency, emergency from Germany. 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

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Chris Natwell. 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

tolerance level where the safety of my people are concerned. We find you out here where no human has any business being. We were virtually hijacked in space and brought here. Now, I'm not just requesting an explanation, mister. I'm demanding one.

0: And here come some normals. They look like normal Hawaiians.
1: Well, you didn't mention what months.
0: Oh, do you think you're normal?
1: Yes, quite normal.
0: Okay, here comes one.
2: Well, it's not for me to deter, really, is it? I mean, it's for a psychiatrist to deter these things, isn't it?
3: They like their food. And they are very nice people.
4: Oh, it's alright, isn't it?
5: I'm not white.
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This is a mind-body exercise routine inspired by Jane Fonda's aerobics and German holist neurobiology. Jane Fonda designed aerobics to exercise our bodies in the consumption of air, good air. But Ideobix takes a perspective of the organism as existing in a milieu that is not only consisting of physical entities, but also concepts. So Ideobix trains our bodies in the consumption of good ideas and the embodiment of good ideas. We are going to start with the head. The head represents the self. It's usually where our faces are and how people recognize us. So the concepts we will exercise once it comes to the head are acceptance, moving our head up and down, nodding in acceptance, acceptance, acceptance, acceptance, accepting ourselves, acceptance, and choice, turning our head left to right, choice, choice, choice, acceptance, acceptance, and choice, and choice. 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